see you singing that song with Bruno Mars at his show in Colorado Springs. You're going to see him, Gracie Abrams, Teddy Swims. That Back to Class Arena Pass, another shot coming up, 6:40, Hits 95.

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6: Heavy traffic up on the Boda Turnpike out of Broomfield. The crash eastbound 36 approaching 104th Church Ranch. Two left lanes blocked. Back to Flatiron Crossing, about a 10-minute delay through there. Get to the right side of the highway, save some time. Crash on the Lakewood Drive, eastbound 6th Avenue at Wadsworth. That's in the right lane. And Chambers Road, closed south of 104th, broken water main. With traffic, I'm Susan Phelan.
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0: 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Hey, Jaden, Brayden, Zayden, come on in, you guys. Luke, what's up, buddy? How's baseball going? I've got the game streaming in the den. Maybe you can pick up some pointers before we take on Kennedy next week. Ashley A, Ashley D, Ashley P, is this for a group project again? Because last time it looked a lot like high-speed reality TV research. Hey, Kristen! You got the ring light and the tripod this time. Don't forget to tag the house with the fastest internet. Honey, it's going to be another late one. We're going to need more snacks.
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Bruno Mars right there is a part of your Back to Class Arena Pass. So, yes, technically listening to Hits 95.7 counts as preparing for school. Kind of, right? And you're going to see Bruno. You're going to see Teddy Swims, my favorite. Also, Gracie Abrams, another chance to win right after this song on Hits 95.7. Don't move.

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So we are officially part of August, where everybody realized summer's almost over and start making plans. We got to cram for these last few weeks of summer, right? Westward.com just put together a 100 things to do before summer's over. And, like, relax. It's things that you can do. You don't have to hike a 14er by Sunday.

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3: I-70 eastbound approaching Peoria. There is a crash off the right shoulder there. Safety patrol is on the scene there, causing some more delays. Again, it's in the right shoulder, so all the main lines are open, but it's causing about a 5-minute slowdown going through there. Santa Fe northbound approaching Iowa, there is a crash there causing a 3 to 4 minute slowdown. Havana and Idaho Place, there is a crash reported there as well. With traffic, I'm Jeffrey Dallet.
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8: An evening shower or thunderstorm, then a chance of a shower past midnight tonight will drop down to near 60 degrees. 89, partly sunny Wednesday with a stray shower or thunderstorm. I'm Dave Frazier, Fox 31.
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2: Guaranteed human.

Look at you enjoying this Tuesday night, man. It's y'all new Hits 95.7. We appreciate you logging us in extra loud. So it's the V-Bros. As you know, what we're doing is getting you set up with that back to class arena pass. Tickets to see Bruno Mars, Gracie Abrams, Teddy Swims, man. 40 pass every hour tonight. We'll get you hooked up. 7:40. Your next chance happens. Let's keep it moving, man. It's Hits right now. Let's get it going. Come on.

0: It's Hits 95.7, home of Commercial Free Weekend. What up? It's Mikey V with my big bro, Frankie V and Gianna. Kelly, have you seen the changes that Instagram put through this week?
1: I noticed a little change in the font on my Instagram thing.
2: Yes!
1: But that was really it.
2: I thought I was going crazy.
0: I did too. Instagram quietly rolled out its first logo change in 10 years, and users are not exactly enjoying it. The Meta-owned app says the new logo is part of a broader brand refresh design to kind of emphasize creativity. But the problem, people aren't quite sure what it says.
2: Yeah.
0: One major complaint is the letter R is like, what is that? It looks more like a Z. Is this Instagram? Is this Instagram? Like, what is this now? And others simply think the new logo is just ugly. They say it's difficult to read. It looks more like a trendy coffee shop would use this, not Instagram itself. So apparently this rollout is not.
3: Is this done when I'm on the app? When do I see the Instagram logo?
0: So on the top. Look at the top. Look
2: right
0: at the top of your
2: app.
1: Look at the top of it.
3: Oh, how it, not in the logo, but how it writes it out its own.
0: Yeah, how it writes it out.
3: It's like a mini cursive.
1: It's like kind of swirly.
3: Yeah.
2: Yeah, I don't like it at all, but it's true. The R looks just like a Z. What is the, is it a typo?
3: It's like somebody said, how can we teach the kids cursive again? Just change Instagram.
2: Oh my goodness.
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0: 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The only downside? Our kids' friends are coming over way more often than we'd like. Hey, Jaden, Brayden, Zayden, come on in, you guys. Luke, what's up, buddy? How's baseball going? I've got the game streaming in the den. Maybe you can pick up some pointers before we take on Kennedy next week. Ashley A, Ashley D, Ashley P, is this for a group project again? Because last time it looked a lot like high-speed reality TV research. Hey, Kristen! You got the ring light and the tripod this time. 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Honey, it's going to be another late one. We're going to need more snacks.
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7: An evening shower or thunderstorm, then a chance of a shower past midnight tonight will drop down to near 60 degrees. 89, partly sunny Wednesday with a stray shower or thunderstorm. I'm Dave Frazier, Fox 31.
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0: Amelia, why are you smiling tonight?
2: Well, I finally got to get my hair done. 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
1: Yes!
0: Hibernation with no hairdo.
2: I know, yeah.
0: Do you have a boyfriend or anybody at home?
2: Yes, I have a boyfriend.
0: I fingers and toes crossed it. He says, babe, your hair looks great the second you walk in the house because we know how fast that can turn.
2: Yeah, I sent him a picture and everything. Right. He's liking.

0: 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What up, Kelly?
1: You make my day every single day. Huh. I just had to call and say thank you.
0: Appreciate that. The Back to Class Arena Pass, a chance to win in less than 10 minutes. 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
2: Erica, you know how we always talk about those Home Depot 12-foot skeletons?
3: Yes.
2: Oh, yeah. People have them on their front lawn. Every year they sell out in, like, seconds. Well, Lowe's said, not today. We're starting a skeleton battle. Did you see this?
3: No, I didn't see it. What happened?
2: Rivalry right now. Lowe's just dropped a 15-foot skeleton.
1: That is enormous.
3: No way.
2: 3 feet taller than Home Depot's popular 12-foot skeleton.
3: Honestly, I love that for them.
2: I do too.
3: I like that.
2: And it's like a little different. So the 12-foot skeleton that Home Depot has, it just kind of stands there. It looks like a skeleton. It just stands, you know, nothing crazy. The Lowe's one is this 15-foot talking skeleton. It has on a button-up white shirt with overalls, and it's holding its head. So it's like a headless skeleton. It's holding its head in the air. That's what makes it 3 feet tall.
1: Wait, could you imagine being that guy who is so proud of his Home Depot 12-foot skeleton, gets home one day? His neighbor has the Lowe's 15-foot skeleton.
2: Yeah.
1: Do you think that Home Depot knew this was coming? Do you think Home Depot knew? They keep this under wraps. Did Lowe's have this like under wraps until today when they dropped it?
2: I think Home Depot was so confident in their 12-foot skeleton because, again, they sell out every year. Yeah. It's like the Hunger Games. So they were like, we're just going to keep doing what we're doing. Now they're going to have to do an 18-foot skeleton next year. It's crazy.
3: They have to up their game.
2: Yeah. The only thing they still have going for them is that the 12-foot skeleton goes for $299. The Lowe's one is $420. $29.
3: Hey, but you're getting 3 extra feet and you're getting overalls and
2: exactly.
3: And everything.
2: Yep. 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

of my body isn't ready. 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

0: 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What up? It's Mikey V with my big bro, Frankie V and Gianna.
1: I feel like this is going to become a heated debate.
0: Julie, are you in a relationship?
2: I am.
0: Okay, I'm very curious your thoughts. As I saw a couple arguing about this other day. But if you're out and about, you're at a bar, your boyfriend's not there, a random guy offers to buy you a drink, is it okay for you to accept a free drink from another guy?
2: Absolutely, in this economy.
1: Yeah. Yep, exactly.
0: And they were arguing about this, and the guy was saying no. It's actually a friend of mine, but nevertheless. And he said, because you wouldn't want me buying a drink for another girl at the bar.
2: Mm. No. But that's not... If another girl wanted to buy him a drink, and then I'd say, yes, we have to be saving our money.
0: Okay.
2: And so if someone else wants to spend money on us and we, you know, spend 20 less dollars or whatever it is, I don't know how much, cocktails are expensive these days.
0: Yeah. No, I get it. Question for you, though. Do you tell the guy buying you a drink that you're in a relationship? Another great question.
2: I think maybe, like, into the conversation, sure, yeah.
0: After you get the free $20 drink.
1: Get the drink first. Deal with anything else after. Just secure that drink.
0: It's a very interesting conversation.
2: That's why you're buying this. You maybe are just looking for someone to join your book club.
1: Yeah, but they were doing like a pay-it-forward train, like they do in the drive-thru. I can't control that.
0: To be honest, I would not be mad if my wife got a free drink from somebody else. It doesn't really bother me. But no. I don't know if everybody feels that way. So is it normal or not, if you're in a relationship, to accept a free drink from somebody else? Mm. Curious your thoughts. Hit us up on Instagram at VBrosOnAir. We're going to talk more about that next.
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1: We're joined by Laura, and we're curious, is this normal or not? If you're in a relationship, can you accept a drink from a random guy at a bar?
2: Definitely not. I'm not going to drink alcohol with another guy.
0: Mm. Who says you had a drink with them? Can't you just take the drink and walk away?
1: That's what I'm saying. Like, take it and run.
2: Like, I don't want to drink without my boyfriend, you know? 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
0: Not if you're in a relationship to accept a free drink from a random guy's bar. 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

0: Ella Langley, she's in Texas. They say that's the song of the summer. Do you agree? It's a Vibros, Gianna, the all-new Hits 95.7. What are you doing tonight, Kelly?
1: Sitting on my couch with my dog, listening to you guys. Love you guys.
0: Appreciate that. We do have that hookup, man. The Back to Class Arena Pass. That's going to be concert tickets to see Bruno Mars, Gracie Abrams, and Teddy Swims. Another chance to win does happen in less than 10 minutes. And all you got to do is stay locked in to get them, right? It's Hits. Come on.

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1: Brittany, do you think it's ever normal or not? Like, if you're in a relationship, you're out at the bar, and you accept a drink from a random guy?
2: I don't think it's a big deal because also, I've seen this scenario before. If your boyfriend's there, you can get this guy, pretend you don't know him, and then get free drinks for you and your man, and then you both can benefit.
1: Wow. Yes.
0: Could you imagine being that guy? Like, I think I just bought drinks for a couple.
1: Yeah.
0: Man, what a hustle. What a hustle that is.
2: Bad. You're saving you and your boyfriend money.
0: How'd you guys afford rent this month? Well, free drinks.
1: Exactly.
2: Free drinks.
0: That's one of my eyes. Melissa, is it normal or not, if you're in a relationship, to accept a free drink from a random guy at the bar?
3: I don't think that you should, to be honest. But if I did, I would absolutely tell the person that I was in a relationship.
0: Okay, but you're saying you would feel guilty accepting a drink from a guy that's not your boyfriend or husband.
3: Yeah, because it's like he clearly is maybe thinking that there's a romantic possibility, and I just don't think that it's right to lead somebody on.
1: Wow.
4: So you have a heart. You care. You don't want to lead somebody on. Take his money. Yeah, look at you. Good person.
1: Yeah, you are a good person.
0: Gianna's like, not me, though.
1: Nope. You want to get me a free drink? Great. That's your problem.
0: Well, get to the conversation. What are your thoughts? Normal or not, if you're in a relationship, to accept a free drink from a random guy at the bar, hit us up on Instagram at VBrosOnAir.
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1: So, Chris, you know how we try to, like, inform everybody about the Gen Z words that they're hearing?
2: Yes.
1: Yes, it's a new one. It's a Gen Z viral insult, okay?
2: Okay.
1: It's the use of the word polyester. We know polyester. It's the fake cotton. It's not great quality, right? You know, you get a nice 100% cotton t-shirt or you get the polyester version, right?
2: Yeah. Does that mean you're, like, calling someone fake?
1: Yeah, pretty much. So polyester is now a slang insult for anything that's low quality or inauthentic. So maybe you're telling a story and it seems like you are lying. You're telling a fake story. Saying, man, that story is polyester.
2: Wait, I kind of like that. I feel like I'm going to use that.
3: Do you? I hate it.
0: I think we should spin it to a positive. Like I could be like, yo, Gianna, you're cotton.
3: Like, I'm good.
0: Yeah, I'm giving you a compliment.
3: What the?
0: Now spread positivity.
3: What if we just speak English? Like, plain, simple.
1: Mikey's compliment was kind of polyester, you know what I mean? It wasn't that.
3: Oh, guys, I hate this. Stop it.
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0: It's Hits 95.7, home of Commercial Free Weekend. What up? It's Mikey V with my big bro, Frankie V and Gianna.
1: Hey, Samantha, you've heard of FOMO, right?
2: Yeah, if you're missing out.
0: If you're missing out, yes. have you heard of FOBO? FOBO.
2: No. What is that?
0: Fear of
3: being out?
0: No.
3: Because I have that sometimes.
0: I think we all have FOBO at some point. Any guesses, Mikey? FOBO. F-O-B-O.
4: Fear of body odor.
3: Oh, yeah.
0: That's a good one as well. No. It's the fear of a better option. Sometimes we don't like to commit to certain things because you might get a better option. No, we're not talking about dating. You don't want to commit to somebody. I guess we could be. Find a better person to hook up with. But no, like, seriously, somebody calls you and says, hey, do you want to go to whatever on Saturday? Well, I'll let you know because you're worried that a better option should come. It's called FOBO, fear of better option.
2: I agree. I do this with restaurants all the time.
0: I just feel like we have too many options in life, and I do think it has new relationships, too, but it's in general. Like, there's so many options, you always look for something that's a little bit better instead of showing the options right in front of you.
3: Yeah, you get overwhelmed.
2: Well, maybe we should just learn to be grateful.
0: I 100%.

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1: Playing Are You Smarter Than a V-Bro? We got Lindsay on the phone. Which brother do you want to play against, Mikey V or Frankie V?
2: I think I'm going to go with Frankie V.
1: Hey, all right, Frankie V's in the hot seat. The first person to get two questions right will be the winner. Lindsay, you get the first question. Lindsay, Lin-Manuel Miranda was just honored as a Disney legend this weekend. One of his biggest projects is obviously writing and starring in Hamilton. What dollar bill is Alexander Hamilton on?
2: Not a big Hamilton person. I'm going to say the 20. I don't
1: know. That would be incorrect. Frankie, do you want to steal that for a point?
0: That would be the hundo, the $100 bill.
1: I'm sorry. No.
0: But George Washington is 100.
1: What the? No, isn't it no, Ben?
0: He's on the one.
3: Oh, Ben.
1: Oh, my God. Alexander Hamilton's on the $10 bill. We all need to go back to school.
0: You know what's craziest? My college is named after Alexander Hamilton as well. Hamilton College in New York.
1: Yeah.
3: I think this proves that we never have cash on us anymore.
0: That's a good point.
1: Yeah, excuses.
3: I the numbers of my credit card problem.
1: Oh, boy. It is back over to Frankie V. Frankie.
0: Yes, Gianna.
1: We very sadly lost a legend this week, Hayden Panettiere. What movie did she play a popular cheerleader named Brittany who had to face off in a cheer dance battle with her old school?
0: I was just talking about this. That is Bring It On.
1: It is Bring It On, Frankie. 1 point for you. Good job. Rest in peace, Hayden. That's really sad. Over to you, Lindsay. Lindsay. Salem, Mass. Residents are beyond angry that the real-life Annabelle doll is officially going to be there in the next few weeks. But what kind of doll is the original Annabelle that used to haunt people? I'm looking for a brand here.
2: Oh, I don't know the brand. She's a stuffed doll.
1: Right.
2: Not like a something. God, you're giving me hard ones. I don't know.
1: Frankie, do you want to steal that for the win?
0: Easiest question you've asked. It's a Barbie doll.
1: Aye. Incorrect. Annabelle, the haunted Annabelle, was originally a Raggedy Ann doll. Remember those back in the day? They're stuffed with it. Yes, Raggedy Ann.
0: Jeez. That's my next guess.
1: All right. Well, it's back over to Frankie, if my math's correct over here. Frankie, last week we were talking about my Tinkerbell tattoo on my arm that I got. What Disney movie is Tinkerbell from? No, don't even. What Disney movie is Tinkerbell from?
0: Tinkerbell is in Pinocchio.
1: That would be incorrect. Lindsay, do you want to steal that for a point?
2: Isn't it Peter Pan?
1: It is Peter Pan. Okay, so we're only tied 1-1 here. It is back over to you, Lindsay. Please get this correct so you can be smarter than a V-Bro, although this game's
2: hard. Please give me an easy one.
1: Questionable. All right, Lindsay. Camp Rock 3 came out a few days ago. The Jonas Brothers were in it. They're also starting their tour this weekend in New York. They have a fourth brother called the Bonus Jonas. But what's his real name? First name.
0: Pass it over. Let's go.
2: Billy.
3: Frankie better know this one. Frankie has it.
1: Frankie for the win. The Bonus Jonas's name is...
0: Frankie.
1: That would be correct. Unfortunately, Lindsay, you are not smarter than a V-Bro today.
2: You know what? You win some, you lose some.
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0: The latest as Animal and the V-Bros with the Giannis. Y'all knew his 95.7. What up, Danielle?
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0: 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Tame Impala, Dracula. Right now, we're rolling commercial free. Come on.

Gracie Abrams hit the wall. You'll see her live. You'll see Bruno Mars live. You'll also see Teddy Swims live. When you win the Back to Class Arena Pass, a chance to win happens at 10:40 right here on Hits. They say

0: 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It's Mikey V, my big bro Frankie V, and our bestie Gianna. Amber, are you single in a relationship? What's your dating status?
1: I am currently single.
0: You're currently single. Yeah. We're all in relationships on our show. This could be good for you. And we've kind of discussed this, but it has a different name now. So there's a new dating trend called clear coding. Have you heard this?
1: Clear coding? No.
0: So it happens when singles state intentions up front in that relationship. You sit down on that first dinner and you just get it all off your chest. That way you're not wasting time, right? Mm-hmm. I want to have kids. I want to get married. I want this. I want to, you know, you get it all up front so you don't waste 2, 3, 4, 5 dates, maybe a couple of months when you find out you're not on the same page. So they're saying just throw it out there. Clear coding. Get it all off your chest on that first date and then see if they stick around.
1: You know what? I'm in favor of it. And because I feel like that's kind of already existed, but it was just called like the girl's crazy, you know? So I'm just like,
2: right. Right.
1: Now it's like, this is what we're doing. We're clear coding.
2: Yeah.
3: Much better term than the girl's crazy.
2: The girl's crazy. True.
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2: My friends are making me smile. 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
0: And good friends can make good times amazing and tough times a little better, too.
2: 100%.
0: We love that. Well, we're happy you're smiling. Thank you for spending those positive vibes with the V-Bros.
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0: Sailor, I knew it, I knew you. The first picture of her wedding ring has been found, seen at her wedding. The paparazzi zoomed in on that thing. Massive, right? It's Y'all News 95.7. What up, Gary?
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1: I'm so glad I found you.
0: Appreciate that. It's the V-Bros and Gianna. What we're doing is getting you hooked up with tickets in to see Bruno Mars, Gracie Abrams, and Teddy Swims. A chance to win coming up in less than 10 minutes, all right?

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1: Stephanie, there's three simple things to do to have a better morning and a better day. Are you ready for this?
2: Yeah.
1: So, and this is actually kind of funny because I'm pretty sure Mikey B hasn't done a couple of these in his lifetime. But we'll start with the first thing you want to do. When you wake up, it's a given. You don't start scrolling your phone. If you want to have a good morning, you keep your phone away for the first 20 to 30 minutes of your morning.
2: Okay, impossible.
0: Yeah, I was going to say, that's a hard one to pull off. But it probably is correct. Yep. It is correct. Now number two.
2: I have to get a second alarm clock if I'm going to do that. What's the second
3: one? Right. Because the phone is on the alarm. I mean, vice versa.
0: We're going old school. I'm going to old school alarm clock. The one gets hit.
1: second thing you want to do after not looking at your phone is you want to do some easy household tasks. Maybe clean up a couple of things that gets your brain warmed up to have a great day.
2: Okay.
0: And that's the first thing I have to do every morning. I'm not getting out of bed.
2: I'm literally like, okay, so this is why we're all depressed.
1: All right, so let's run through real quick. I'll give you the third in a second. First, you don't want to look at your phone. Second, you want to do some basic household chores. And finally, what you want to do before you leave your house is set a goal, something you want to get accomplished by the end of the day. That'll give you something to work towards for the rest of the day.
2: Yeah, having one goal and accomplishing it, I feel like makes your dopamine go up.
0: That's true. So one out of three, not too bad.
3: Yeah, I can get behind that one.
0: Definitely not waking up and doing dishes, tell you that much.
3: No.
0: True story.
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12: Do you know what dark times is? 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Dark times is when the doctor is telling you that you'll never be the same again. Those are dark times. 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You're not going to be who you used to be. 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What you going to do? I'm talking to you. Answer the question.

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We're the all new Hits 95.7. We appreciate you logging us in. Also following us on Instagram at V Bros on air. We're getting out of here. The new hit list on your radio next, man. Enjoy the rest of your Tuesday night. We'll talk tomorrow at 7. Be good.

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2: 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I got this album in heavy rotation. Even though I keep calling it Petals, singular. R.E. 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
1: I feel like The Weeknd has been on tour for the past 2 years. It's Angelina, the new hit list. So jealous of his Wembley night shows, though. Night four, he brought up Playboi Carti to do Timeless. And he did Often. It was so fire. I got the highlights up for you at New Hit List.
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1: 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Having a crush really is the worst. Olivia Rodrigo's stupid song. You want to hear something? 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
5: 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Those are dark times. When your wife is looking at you, you got to question it like, are you going to be there for me? What you going to do? I'm talking to you. 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
1: 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It's been so real. 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
1: Ice Cube's Big 3 season has come down to this. 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

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Yet.

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1: Ice Cube's Big 3 season has come down to this. 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
3: Chambers closed both directions south of 104th for the water main break. Expect it to be reopened by this evening. Construction continues on I-70 east of E-470. And CDOT reports overnight work on I-70 near C-470 and on Floyd Hill. Right now, just the eastbound I-70 off-ramp to US 6 remains closed. Eastbound C-470, expect the right lane closed for construction at Wadsworth. I'm Danny Christos with traffic.
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21: We've got temperatures today back up into the upper 80s. Plenty of sunshine. Storm chances are fairly low. And then things really heat up for the rest of the week. Thursday, Friday in the mid to upper 90s. I'm Fox 31 Pinpoint Weather Team meteorologist Kylie Burse.
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2: Nice and easy drive so far this morning. Traffic's starting to get a little busier, but speeds up on the high side. Now there's construction eastbound C470 at Wadsworth. Right lane is closed off. Just a slight delay for you there. Otherwise, C470 looks great. At 25, downtown to the tech center, about 10 minutes. Rest of the highways look good. 225, I-70, Highway 36. No problems or delays. With traffic, I'm Susan Thielen.
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6: We've got temperatures today back up into the upper 80s. Plenty of sunshine. Storm chances are fairly low. And then things really heat up for the rest of the week. Thursday, Friday in the mid to upper 90s. I'm Fox 31 Pinpoint Weather Team meteorologist Kylie Burse.
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0: 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The only downside? Our kids' friends are coming over way more often than we'd like. Hey, Jaden, Brayden, Zayden, come on in, you guys. Luke, what's up, buddy? How's baseball going? I've got the game streaming in the den. Maybe you can pick up some pointers before we take on Kennedy next week. Ashley A, Ashley D, Ashley P, is this for a group project again? Because last time it looked a lot like high-speed reality TV research. Hey, Kristen! You got the ring light and the tripod this time. Don't forget to tag the house with the fastest internet. Honey, it's going to be another late one. We're going to need more snacks.
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11: 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To call you stupid would be an insult to stupid people. I've worn dresses with higher IQs, but you think you're an intellectual, don't you, Ape?
12: It's time for America's favorite trivia game, You versus Victoria. Your chance to take on Victoria Ramirez in a game of trivia for Jonas Brothers tickets. And let's meet today's contestant for You versus Victoria, Charles. What up, Charles?
13: Hey, good morning, guys. Welcome back, Nina.
12: Sounds kind of like you're underwater, Charles.
14: Are you?
15: Are you okay?
12: Are you diving?
13: Speaker.
14: That would be a good start.
13: Good morning, everybody. Welcome back, Nina. I missed you.
14: Oh, thank you.
12: Oh, this is the Charles that hits on Nina all the time.
13: That's the one that I told her I wanted to take her out for steak dinner. That's and right. She said, well, I've already done that. But you know what? You haven't done it with me.
15: My man.
12: Hey, it's her birthday yesterday, so yeah, you got anything to say for
13: her? I know, and I bought her a Posh Chef because I heard she wants one of those, so. Might be worth meeting up.
15: It's the back of my van.
12: All right, here we go.
14: When that robot shows up, I will beat you.
12: We're going to send Victoria out of the studio, and while she's leaving, here's how the game

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19: We've got temperatures today back up into the upper 80s. Plenty of sunshine. Storm chances are fairly low. And then things really heat up for the rest of the week. Thursday, Friday in the mid to upper 90s. I'm Fox 31 Pinpoint Weather Team meteorologist Kylie Burse.
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21: So let the three of us get together. I can give you both a D at the same time.
22: Are you saying the D?
21: Yeah.
22: No, I don't want the D from you, and I certainly don't want the D from both of you.
21: Okay. Yeah, no, he was like saying that you'd be into it, you know, like, because I've been like, are you sure, bro? And he was like, yeah. So I was like, just give me her number. I'll call her up. Like, I'll talk to her. Donk will make it happen. What am I going on about here? Well, you'll find out in the phone prank right after this. This is the Jubal Show.

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3: And I know I'm not going to get it back.
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3: So he changed his phone number because I was texting him, and I got his new phone number from a little birdie, and I inserted his phone number into a bunch of like car insurance and health insurance ads. So now from the birdie that I got the phone number from, he's getting so many insurance and car insurance and health insurance phone calls. And he's like thinking about changing his phone number again because his phone is going off.
2: 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Well, that's good revenge. 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
2: go.
4: Worked out.
2: Yeah. 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
3: Problems in the drive this morning. New crash out on C-470. It is westbound. C-470 past Kipling. That is blocking up the left lane. I-70, the crash now involving four cars, eastbound 70 right near Vasquez. That's before Kawada Boulevard in the two left lane. And a big problem, off-highway, Chambers Road shut down south of 104th, broken water main. With traffic, I'm Susan Thielen.
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16: We've got temperatures today back up into the upper 80s. Plenty of sunshine. Storm chances are fairly low. And then things really heat up for the rest of the week. Thursday, Friday in the mid to upper 90s. I'm Fox 31 Pinpoint Weather Team meteorologist Kylie Burse.
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1: The dean at my conservative Bible college expelled students for having long hair and tattoos, and then later was exposed as having an affair, lost his marriage and job, and became estranged from his children. It's the Jubal Show. That's a text message that somebody sent us at 41061 because karma can come back to get you.
2: Yeah.
1: And that's why today there's a list going viral of ways that karma has come back to bite people that will make you feel better about your day.
3: Ooh. Or make you feel motivated to be kind.
1: Right. Somebody said a girl threatened and bullied a quiet middle school student. 10 years later, that former student was working for the sheriff's department when they arrived in jail as a new inmate.
3: Yeah. That should be a movie.
1: Imagine how exciting that was.
3: Such a beautiful moment.
4: Yeah, remember back in the day? Remember this face?
1: Here's another story of karma that'll make you feel better about your day today. A hospital supervisor allegedly covered up his own poor performance by writing up employees and getting them fired so that they didn't see that he was doing a bad job. Eventually, management discovered that he wasn't doing his job, and then he was fired himself. Along with the employees who allegedly helped him make the fake accusation.
3: It usually works that way, especially in workplaces. Like, your stank of negative energy and you're like, icky aura does come back to bite you almost every single time. When you're mean to people, you steal stuff, especially when you eat other people's lunches.
4: You're saying that like it's happened.
3: It has happened, and those people usually get fired because they're not team players.
5: I'm waiting for the guy who stole our headphones in the studio to get fired.
3: Oh,
5: I don't know who it is, but my headphones and Nina's headphones have been stolen from this room.
3: Well, I'm wearing headphones, but they're a little jacked up, so somebody at least...
4: They swapped them out
1: with some, like, broken headphones.
3: Yeah. You're right, Victoria.
5: Yeah.
3: Karma's coming for you.
4: The crazy part is we have, like, 5 cameras in here. Like,
3: they weren't on at the time. Right. Like,
4: somebody's stealing stuff in a room with 5 cameras in it. Like, how?
1: There's a thread going viral of a list of ways that karma has come back to bite people. Somebody said that they once saw a driver throw a cup of coffee at another driver.
5: Ooh.
1: Road rage. But when he threw it, the wind blew the coffee straight back in their own face.
4: That happened to me one time when I was littering.
3: Oh, see?
4: Yeah.
3: Karma hit you immediately.
4: I wasn't being mean to anybody, but I was trying to throw my coffee out the window and it blew right back on me. Yeah, that's instant karma. Got me.
3: Mother Earth said, nuh-uh.
4: Exactly.
1: Somebody texted in at 41061 and said, "This is a story of karma that makes me happy. My cousin relentlessly ridicules their adult uncle for living with their mother all the time.
3: Oh,
1: but
3: no.
1: 30 years later, guess who's still living with his parents?"
3: Got him. It's almost like just don't even say it out loud. Because you say it out loud, you just spoke it into the universe. So they're like, okay, noted.
4: It's literally like sending a curse on yourself.
3: Right.
1: Somebody else texted in at 41061 and said they saw a driver, two drivers yelling at each other, and then one of them eventually just crashed into the car ahead of them because they weren't paying attention.
5: Oh. I will say it's the most embarrassing thing when you're doing like a road rage scene, and then you are the person that either gets like ends up running into something, or ends up having to stop, or ends up having like it's that awkward moment.
3: When you're doing a road rage scene, Victoria, are you doing road rage scenes?
5: It's like when you come like face to face with the other person, like you're mad, so you go around them, but then you hit a stoplight, so you come face to face with that person, and you're like,
3: right back to. So, are you doing that, Victoria?
4: Sounds very personal.
5: No.
4: Sounds very personal.
1: There's a list going viral of ways that karma has come back to bite people that will make you feel better about your day. Somebody said that there was someone stealing property from a lake house, and they were loading up their van with all the stuff from the house and then accidentally hit neutral when getting out of the van, and the van just rolled right into the water and they were arrested.
3: Oh, no.
5: No one gets it.
4: An act of God.
3: Do you think that in karma moments like that they're getting slapped in the face because they are a good person and they need to like get checked because they made a bad decision?
5: No.
3: Or because they've made so many bad decisions, that's the time that they get bit in the butt.
5: That's their bad decision, so they're getting bit.
3: I just always wonder that, because sometimes I'm like, if you're having karma hit you, is it because somebody's trying to say, let me try to save you right now from yourself?
4: Yeah, I think a lot of times, like, things happen, and they're flags. They're flags to pay attention to.
3: Yeah.
4: And if you're not paying attention to them, they keep happening, you keep having the same problem. But I think it also happens to good people, too.
3: Yeah. I mean, I definitely believe in it.
1: Somebody texted at 41061 and said, this is the best case of karma I've ever had. I had a boyfriend who constantly cheated on me. And so I broke up with him, but he always accused me of cheating. Years later, He was engaged, and then he hit me up on Instagram saying hey and wanting to hang out. So
4: of course.
1: I was able to send that message to his fiance. He's no longer engaged.
4: Well played.
1: Yeah. Your phone prank happens every single hour on the 20s. Your next one is right after this, and then right after that is Nina's What's Trending. It's the Jubal Show.

0: It's almost time for your phone prank. It's the Jubal Show. And today, a guy's coworkers set him up for a prank. He's got a big presentation today, and he just started at the company. So they hid his laptop right before the presentation. And I call him as the office jokester to let him know that I'm the one that hid it.
1: He's going to kill
0: you. He's not very happy. You heard in your phone prank next. It's the Jubal Show.

0: Give us 3 minutes and we'll give you everything you need to know for the day. It's time for Nina's What's Trending.
1: Influencers do a lot of dumb stuff to get the shot, but now scientists are intervening and they are warning influencers not to post one kind of content in particular to save their lives.
2: Something tells me no one's gonna listen to them. Well, and I'm not saying we as I'm part of that group, because I'm not part of that one.
1: Well, I don't know. Scientists are really getting in there now. So if a scientist says it, maybe they won't do it. Anyway.
3: Nobody's listening to science.
2: We ate Tide Pods, man. The scientists are out the window.
1: Scientists didn't jump in until after we started eating Tide Pods, you know? So, I don't know. Maybe there's hope, but I'll tell you what they're talking about coming up in just a second. But first, can you use polyester properly in a sentence? The word polyester, the way that we know it, is not the same as it is today. Gen Z has now turned the word polyester into a slang insult for anything that is low quality or inauthentic.
2: We're so mean. So, why?
1: You want to try again?
0: I like that one.
1: Can you use the word polyester properly?
0: Try saying that to me again, just like a little less polyester, please. Yeah. I like that. That sounds cool. Yeah. I like
2: that. Really good.
0: Usually you hear new slang and you're like, that's lame.
3: Yeah. Yeah, you feel like you're forcing it or something.
1: I think a lot of people are getting behind it, though, because people are trying to get rid of polyester in general as like even a fabric that is used in clothing. But Gen Z has a movement towards quality clothes and quality people, which we love. But there's like a post of this guy who's got like his fake plane, his fake Gucci, his fake all this stuff. And they're like, that's what we call a polyester lifestyle.
3: He's so polyester.
1: So you can start practicing and use it in your vernacular.
0: 6'7".
2: No, absolutely not.
1: That sounded pretty polyester.
2: Oh my gosh.
1: I know. Now I sound like a boomer trying to do that. Oh my God, no. I swear I'm cool, you guys. I swear I'm cool.
2: You say that, but all the three of you just used it in a sentence right now.
3: And you're the only one who didn't.
1: Because we're funny, Victoria. And we're not afraid to take chances on new words. I don't care what people think about me.
3: Victoria's like, I'm living in a nightmare.
1: Mom? And lastly, scientists are intervening because influencers aren't making the best decisions when it comes to creating content. Scientists are warning them not to take pictures with sharks. There's a rise in social media content creators swimming with sea creatures, and now experts are worried not only because they're disrupting the sea world underneath there just by getting in there and like pulling out starfish and all this kind of stuff, but because when they see sharks, they're getting uncomfortably close to them, and there have been
3: they start taking selfies.
0: Disagree.
1: There's been an uptick.
0: If you think it's okay to go dive down and try to find a shark to take a selfie with, by all means, thin the herd, please.
3: Darwinism. Yeah. Darwinism at its finest.
0: Yes.
1: Thin the herd. Well, it's like, this isn't even a hypothetical situation. There's been an uptick in shark attacks because of the influencers posing with the sharks.
2: Sorry, this is so dumb.
3: Things you wish you didn't have to say.
1: I know.
3: Things that you wish you didn't have to tell people.
1: But thank goodness the scientists did it, because meanwhile, people like Jubal are saying thin the herd.
3: I mean, I understand Jubal's line.
1: Me too.
3: Make the line a little shorter at the grocery store, you know what I mean? Nice,
1: That is what's trending.
0: All right, your first day follow-up is coming up right after this. It's the Jubal Show.

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1: We're in the middle of a brand new Call of Booty, and if you're just joining us, today's going to be a hard one because Scott is on the phone and he wants to see if he can convince his wife to leave her job working at a church right now.
2: Oh my gosh.
1: And meet him for a Call of Booty. But remember, he can't be dirty or say anything blatant about exactly what he wants to do. He has to convince his wife to leave her job and meet him for a booty call, sounding like the starring cowboy of an old school Western movie. Scott, do you think you can do it?
3: Yeah, I think I'm game.
1: All right. Okay. Well, here we go, cowboy.
2: Good luck.
1: I'm going to dial her phone number right now, and we'll jump in to save you if we need to. Here we go.
4: Hello, St. Joseph's Parish. This is Lizzie. How can I help you?
3: Well, howdy there, Miss Lizzie. It's me, your Rhinestone Romeo.
2: Oh. Wow.
4: Scott?
3: I'm home on the range. Can Miss Lizzie come over and play? Thank you very much.
4: Wow. Wait, what is going on?
3: Oh, that little old tune, it's just a song I wrote. I wrote a song for you, Miss Lizzie, while I was drinking a sarsaparilla, thinking about that sweet reward I'm going to get when I bring you in for justice, you sexy little outlaw.
4: Scott, seriously, why are you doing this? Did you lose a bet?
3: Listen here, Lizzie, a bandit's a bandit, and as far as Scotty Two Spurs sees it, and I just saw a sign at the hitching post that you, Lizzie, are a wanted woman.
4: Are you drunk?
3: You mean, have I had any whiskey this morning before wrestling the cattle? Absolutely not. But I do have a hankering for something way more intoxicating than any alcohol. Oh. I got a hankering for you, little buckaroo.
2: Wow.
1: Little buckaroo.
4: Is somebody there with you? Is Brian making you do this?
2: Is Brian?
3: Ain't nobody making smooching Scott do nothing smooching Scott doesn't want to do.
2: Smooching Scott.
3: And smooching Scott wants little old orphan Lizzie to head him up and move him out. And meet me at the ranch.
1: Doing pretty
4: the
1: good.
4: Ranch? Yeah.
3: Get along, little doggy.
4: What the hell does that even mean?
3: Means the homestead is feeling mighty empty without you.
4: Okay. So you called me at the church doing Clint Eastwood because you miss me?
2: Oh.
3: Cowboy has certain needs, and according to my sundial, it's high noon, and I want you to come home. We can duel outside of the O-Face Corral.
2: Oh, what?
4: Oh, okay. Oh, I see what this is.
1: O-Face Corral.
2: That's the part that got her.
3: Then perhaps Miss Elizabeth might saddle up and head back to the ranch.
1: Oh, yeah, she got it.
2: Yeah.
4: God, I can't sleep work because you're horny.
3: Whoa. We don't use language like that in the old West.
4: Oh, I'm sorry. Because you have a hankering.
3: Now you're speaking my language.
4: Well, cowboy, I can't leave, but you could always ride that little horse of yours over to the church.
2: What?
3: I beg your pardon?
4: You heard me. The choir room will be empty until 8 tonight. Nobody goes in there during the day.
2: The church?
1: Do it at the church.
2: No.
3: Elizabeth, this is the Lord's house.
4: Well, then you better take your hat off when you come inside, cowboy.
1: Okay. Hey, Elizabeth. Hi, how are you? This is the Jubal Show. It's a radio show.
2: Oh. You guys are so compatible. I don't even... Hi, I'm Nina.
0: Hi, I'm Victoria.
1: And my name is Jubal. It's a radio show, and we do a segment called Call of Booty.
4: What?
1: Yeah, we do a segment called Call of Booty, where if you can try to get your significant other to leave work for a booty call, but you have to do it using some weird, ridiculous theme that we give you to use. And your husband wanted to try and see if he could get you to leave your job working at the church to meet him for a booty call, but we told him he had to do it like an Old West cowboy movie, cowboy. Which, great job, Scott. You really killed it.
0: Yeah, that was really good.
2: So good.
3: But, thank you.
1: I
3: feel like it was more John Wayne than Clint Eastwood there, but
1: didn't anticipate that you'd ask Scott to meet you at the church for the
2: plot
1: thing.
2: Twist.
3: I didn't either.
4: I'm so embarrassed.
2: Oh, so you're gonna go, Scott?
3: I mean, Lizzie, are you serious?
4: I mean, why not? You'd have to hurry, though, because Father Kevin is in meetings for 2 hours, but I am pretty bored.
1: The church.
2: And the church? Girl.
1: Wow.
3: Look at that. He does answer prayers.
2: Oh, my gosh.
1: Congrats.
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1: It's almost time for your dirty little secret. It's the Jubal Show, and one of our listeners has a dirty little secret about something that he likes to do while he live stream. You may watch his live stream and not know that this is going on. You'll hear what it is in your dirty little secret next. It's the Jubal Show.

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2: Hello.
3: Hello.
2: Hey, you have a dirty little secret?
3: I do.
2: Sweet. What is it?
3: Well, I live stream pretty much every night after work. I get home, and my thing that I'm known for on the live stream is, like, I don't really sit down and stream. I got ADHD, and I can't concentrate, so I'm able to stand and just, you know. Yeah. I do my live stream standing and pacing around my room sometimes, just while I'm hanging out and having a drink.
2: Okay.
3: But nobody knows that, like, some days, which most days, really, my girlfriend will come in from the side, and they don't see her, and she'll come up out of the view of the camera, you know, and just start playing with me.
4: Wait. Okay. Out of the camera?
3: Yeah, out of the camera. Nobody can see her. They have no idea she's there. She's quiet. And I told her, like, she can't be heard. That's what makes this fun.
5: So then you're quiet, too. No facial reactions?
3: Well, I'm still talking and hanging out on the stream, just being nonchalant, not, you know, really recognizing or showing that it's happening. You know what I mean?
2: Yeah.
5: Wow. I feel like that's a skill. I've never known a man to be able to be so quiet.
2: Yeah, you got
5: to
2: be in the zone.
3: Well, it's easy. You just have a couple of drinks and let her do her business while you hang out with your buddy.
2: I'd just be giggling the whole time.
3: Yeah, I'm just standing there at my desk with the camera on me. And,
5: wow.
3: You know, I'm talking to quite a few people usually. Like, I've got 4,000 favorites on the app that I stream on.
2: Oh, wow.
3: So I get quite a bit of traffic of people that come in and hang out and have no idea.
2: Well,
5: guess it makes it exciting for both of you. So cool.
2: Yeah. Thank you for telling us your dirty little secret.
3: Yeah, thank you.
2: How do we know you're not doing that right now, actually?
4: We don't.
3: We
4: don't.
3: Don't ask.
0: What's your
1: dirty little secret?
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0: coming over way more often than we'd like. Hey, Jaden, Braden, Zayden, come on in, you guys. Luke, what's up, buddy? How's baseball going? I've got the game streaming in the den. Maybe you can pick up some pointers before we take on Kennedy next week. Ashley A, Ashley D, Ashley P, is this for a group project again? Because last time it looked a lot like high-speed reality TV research. Hey, Kristen! You got the ring light and the tripod this time. Don't forget to tag the house with the fastest internet. Honey, it's going to be another late one. We're going to need more snacks.
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10: You don't have enough money.
11: Okay. Right here. It says right here in this account, we have $401,000.
10: Jackpot.
11: You missed it.
10: Nope. That says you have a 401k account.
12: It's almost time for America's favorite trivia game, You versus Victoria. Your chance to take on our own Victoria Ramirez in a game of trivia for Jonas Brothers tickets. So go to thejubalshow.com if you think that you can take down Victoria.
13: I'm so annoyed. I literally was getting my yogurt put into a cup, and I got one of those random PR emails, and I checked to look at it on my phone. I don't know why, but half my yogurt fell on the table.
14: Huh?
13: Not our studio table.
12: Did you lick it up?
13: Well, I licked it off my cup, but not the off the
12: table.
13: Off the counter?
12: Yeah, don't waste good yogurt.
15: Good yogurt.
13: Yeah. I don't know where our coworkers put all their
15: things.
14: It's supposed to have that good like bacteria though, right?
15: Yeah.
14: So like maybe it will clean up whatever's on the counter with the yogurt.
13: What? What, Nina? This isn't like a 5 second rule.
15: She's trying to look at the bright side.
12: Call us up if you want to play. We'll play You versus Victoria next. It's a Jubal Show.

0: call me stupid.
1: Oh, right! To call you stupid would be an insult to stupid people! I've worn dresses with higher IQs, but you think you're an intellectual, don't you, Ape?
2: It's time for America's favorite trivia game, You versus Victoria. Your chance to take on Victoria Ramirez in a game of trivia for Jonas Brothers tickets. And let's meet today's contestant for You versus Victoria, Charles. What up, Charles?
3: Hey, good morning, guys. Welcome back, Nina.
2: Sounds kind of like you're underwater, Charles.
4: Are you?
5: Are you okay?
2: Are you diving?
3: Speaker.
6: That would be a good start.
3: Good morning, everybody. Welcome back, Nina. I missed you.
6: Oh, thank you.
2: Oh, this is the Charles that hits on Nina all the time.
3: What's that? That's the one that I told her I wanted to take her out for steak dinner. That's and right. She said, well, I've already done that. But you know what? You haven't done it with me.
5: My man.
2: Hey, it's her birthday yesterday. So yeah, you got anything to say?
3: I know. And I bought her a Posh Chef because I heard she wants one of those. So might be worth meeting up.
5: The back of my van.
2: Yeah. All right, here we go.
6: If that robot shows up, I will be you.
2: We're going to send Victoria out of the studio, and while she's leaving, here's how the game is played. Charles, you have 30 seconds to answer as many questions as possible. If you don't know one, just say pass, and Victoria has to beat you outright to win, okay?
3: Okay.
2: All right, here we go. Your time starts now.
6: What does the E stand for in E equals MC squared?
3: Pass.
6: Which weighs more, or a pound of bricks?
3: They weigh the same.
6: How many sides does a dodecagon have?
3: 130 million.
6: What singer was known as Old Blue Eyes?
3: Frank Sinatra.
6: Which famous scientist developed the three laws of motion?
3: Newton.
2: All right, got that in. We'll bring Victoria back into the studio, and while she's coming in and getting settled, Charles, I'll probably ask you this a bunch because you've done this before, but what is something that you would like the world to know? Yeah, come in. I've been waving.
3: What I want the world to know?
2: Yeah.
3: You know, I don't know. World's awfully crazy right now. I wish they could just know how to get along.
2: Yeah.
6: That's a good one. Start. Yeah. Mm-hmm. Smile, yeah. Spread sunshine.
3: I mean, just dialogue. Dialogue without insults and cussing at each other and putting everybody down.
5: My man.
6: That would be nice.
2: Stupid. All right, Victoria's back in studio with her headphones on. Here we go. 30 seconds to answer as many questions as possible. If you don't know one, just say pass. And Victoria has to be

0: you outright to win. And Charles, you can tell Victoria when to go.
1: Okay, Victoria. Uh-huh. Oh, well, you know what? And I found those underwear. I found those underwear that you were missing, but you can go now.
2: Wow. What? What does the E stand for in E equals MC squared?
3: I'm not going to lie, Charlie. It threw me off. Wait. Energy.
2: Which weighs more, a pound of feathers or a pound of bricks?
3: Oh, a bricks.
2: How many sides does a dodecagon have?
3: I thought that was like a trick question.
1: It's a dinosaur bird.
3: I'm sorry. I need to say the word. I'm so sorry. Dodecagon.
2: Yes.
3: I hated that.
2: It's, how many sides?
1: It's like a pterodactyl, but different.
3: What? 12.
1: It's like a bird. It's a Jurassic.
3: Charles, what are you saying right now? I have no idea what you're talking about right now.
2: He's really trying to throw you off.
4: He's running traction while the quiz is happening.
2: Yeah. Okay, well, we're done. Right.
3: I said 12.
0: Let's send it over to the scoreboard and see how you guys did with our scoreboard. Producer Freeze.
4: Victoria had 2 and Charles had 3.
3: Of course you did.
0: Hey, Charles, you did it. You beat Victoria. Congratulations. You got Jonas Brothers tickets.
3: Oh.
1: Okay, well, I was hoping to go see that sequel to Role Models.
0: All right, let's get the answers now,
1: Nina. Victoria.
0: Go ahead, Charles.
4: Charles is taking over the show today.
0: That's fine.
1: Hey, I just want to ask Victoria, I guess the Role Models thing is not a movie sequel, and are you going to tell me that Eminem's Popped Caramel is not his new album coming out? Is that what I'm hearing?
3: Eminem's Popped Caramel. Isn't that like, that's a type of Eminem.
1: Oh, it's not. I thought Eminem
4: What's
1: had
4: going on right now?
2: What do you all smoke? Because I missed out. Yeah.
3: I kind of want some too, Charles. I don't know what you're having today, but Nina's in the studio.
1: Nina, steak dinner. I'll take you to the Palisades. You ever been there?
3: Hey.
2: No.
3: Can I come?
1: Oh, you would love it. You'd love it.
3: I'll just sit off to the side. Don't mind me.
0: Let's get the answers now.
2: The E stands for energy, yeah. And E equals MC squared. A pound
1: job,
2: of which weighs more, a pound of feathers or a pound of bricks is a trick question. They weigh the same.
3: They're worth a pound. That's so stupid. Nina.
2: I just wanted to see if it was going to get you.
3: Oh my gosh.
2: There are 12 sides to a dodecagon. Old Blue Eyes is Frank Sinatra, and the famous scientist developing the 3 laws of motion was Isaac Newton.
3: Dang it.
4: It's crazy that you couldn't pronounce dodecagon, but you could know the answer that is 12. That was insane.
3: Oh, yeah, because 12. 12 in Spanish.
1: You mean it's not a pterodactyl?
3: No, I don't know what you were saying, Charles. You were really confusing the crap out of me.
0: Thank you very much. You play University of
3: Victoria. That's why I missed it.
0: The same time every single weekday morning. Remember, if you want to play, just DM us at The Jubal Show or go to thejubalshow.com. Your phone prank is right after this, then right after that is Nina's What's Trending. 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

0: So like, the three of us can get together. 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
1: Are you saying the D?
0: Yeah.
1: No, I don't want the D from you. And I certainly don't want the D from both of you.
0: Okay. Yeah, no, he was like saying that you'd be into it, you know, like, cause I've been like, are you sure, bro? And he was like, yeah. So I was like, just give me her number. I'll call her up. Like, I'll talk to her. Donk will make it happen. What am I going on about here? Well, you'll find out in the phone prank right after this. 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
2: Hello?
3: Yeah, Heather, what's up? This is Scott's friend, Donk. I'm sure you heard about me.
2: I haven't, but
3: okay, because, like, you know, like, Scott and I were working out the other day, and he told me that, like, you know, he had talked about me a little bit to you, and, like, we finally decided, like, I should just make the call and kind of, like, make it happen, you know what I mean?
2: Make what happen? What's happening?
3: Well, like, you know, just, like, finally initiate it, and so that, like, the three of us can get together and, you know, can give you both the D.
2: I'm sorry, what?
3: Yeah, I'll
2: get,
3: like,
2: together and do what?
3: Well, I can give you guys the D. Like, he and I have been talking about it for a while. He wasn't sure, and then he was like, yeah, I think it's time. So I just was like, dude, I'll hop on the phone, make it happen. So, like, the three of us can get together. I can give you both the D at the same time.
2: Are you saying the D?
3: Yeah.
2: No, I don't want the D from you, and I certainly don't want the D from both of you.
3: Okay, yeah, no, he was, like, saying that you'd be into it, you know, like, because I've been like, are you sure, bro? And he was like, yeah. So I was like, just give me her number. I'll call her up. Like, I'll talk to her. Donk will make it happen. You know, I mean, like, it's just, you know, like, I know it can be kind of, like, maybe a little, like, intimidating. But trust me, like, once you get up to sweating and, like, you get into it and I'm giving you the D, you're going to love it.
2: I just can't believe that he would, first of all, talk to you, whoever you are.
3: Donk.
2: And that he would want this. Oh, my God. Donk. Whatever. I can't believe he would do this. This is crazy.
3: Okay. So I guess, like, if I'm picking up what you're putting down, you're not interested in getting the D?
2: No, I'm not interested in getting the D, Donk. And how about you call Scott? And you can tell him that I'm no longer interested in getting the D from him either.
3: How about that, Donk? Okay, just because of, like, a workout?
2: I don't want a workout.
3: Okay, but, like, are you going to break up with your boyfriend just over, like, him trying to get you personal training sessions? Or, like, that's, I guess, what Donk is confused about.
2: What are you talking about?
3: Yeah, that, like, I didn't realize, like, he would be so upset about personal training sessions, and, like, I apologize, dude. Like, I just don't want you to break up with Scott. Like, I think he's, like, a good dude or whatever. And I didn't realize, like, how, like, against working out you were. No harm, no foul, dude. Like, sorry about that.
2: No. Wait. So what does the D stand for?
3: Oh, that, the D is my patented workout program. I put people through the D. It's called the D. It's like my workout, you know, regiment.
2: I think maybe lead with that it's that it's a workout program rather than just the D, because I was thinking that this was something else.
3: Hey, Heather, this is actually Jubal from the Jubal Show doing a phone prank on you, and your boyfriend Scott set you up.
2: Okay,
3: it's a joke. He just wanted to mess with you. He said that you've been thinking about getting personal training and wanted me to play a prank on you.
2: Yeah, I have. And this was crazy. This was absolutely insane. I've never met a person that talked like that.
3: So you're not interested in the D?
2: Definitely not.
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0: Give us 3 minutes and we'll give you everything you need to know for the day. It's time for Nina's What's Trending.
1: If the words be kind, rewind mean something to you, and it should, especially if you're of a certain age, you're going to love what's popping up in neighborhoods.
2: In one sentence?
1: Be kind, rewind.
3: It's reminding my first after high school job.
1: Don't say it. Be kind, rewind. It's making a comeback.
2: It's a phrase.
1: Yeah. And it's making a comeback into neighborhoods that you're going to love. Nostalgia is back. But first, I'll tell you what it is so you can be kind and rewind yourself. But first, Dancing with the Stars pro Whitney Carson has just announced that she is going to be taking on season 34 as a Prego. Oh, it's so cute. She's 5 months pregnant, and it will make her the first professional dancer to compete while pregnant on ABC's Dancing with the Stars.
2: Whoa. Isn't that dangerous for the baby? Or, I don't know.
0: Probably not.
2: No?
1: Maybe not at 5 months.
2: How long is it in you? Oh.
0: 9 months, I think.
3: What? Did you just say?
0: Normal human gestation.
3: How long is it in you to get pregnant?
2: Well, like...
1: That's okay. Keep going. What else? Keep asking questions.
2: I feel like I shouldn't ask any more questions. Like, it's that's only 4 months until...
0: Until the baby comes out, yeah.
2: It pops, yeah. Like,
0: well, they're hoping that they can time it out with the finale. So, like, when she does the last spin move, boom. Also gives birth at the same time. No, like, you know, yeah. Like, she spins and then she turns around, boom, all of a sudden she's got a baby in her hands. That'd be a great finale.
2: That'd be amazing. Yeah.
1: So this is the other part. So her dance partner for the new season is going to be Guillermo Rodriguez, who is the guy that's on Jimmy Kimmel's show.
2: Oh, my gosh, Guillermo. Oh,
1: yeah. Guillermo. Yeah.
2: I love that man. I used to want to be that man for a show and go to the Oscars and drink tequila with people.
0: I know, that'd be dope.
2: What are you?
0: You got a good job.
1: So we'll see what happens. But either way, I think that's really cool, making history. And lastly, if be kind, rewind means anything to you. I know, Victoria, it doesn't. But you've heard of Blockbuster before, right?
2: Whoa, is Blockbuster coming back?
1: Well, kind of.
2: Aw.
1: So there's little mini Blockbusters that are popping up in neighborhoods all over the country. So the way that it works is, you know the little free libraries that you see sometimes on streets that's like a birdhouse and you can open it and people put books in there?
0: Aww. Yeah, there's one by my house too that's like, leave a mug, take a mug.
2: That's
1: really?
2: So
0: they have like a big thing with hooks on their gate. Yeah, and people leave mugs and take mugs.
1: Interesting.
0: Kind of like the book thing.
2: You should go leave a mug. It says, listen to the Jewel Show.
1: That's a really good idea. Well, I guess you can do it with anything, but they have been doing it with DVDs and Blu-rays and stuff like that. And they have made it a whole deal where it's like an old, what do you call it? Newspaper dispenser.
2: Huh?
1: And they're using those. And then it has Blockbuster logo. It has Blockbuster colors. And somehow they have the rights to use it. So you just contact the people that are in charge of all of it. Pay like $500.
2: Whoa.
1: And then you can have your own little Blockbuster, mini Blockbuster pop-up in your neighborhood. And people are just taking DVDs, putting DVDs, Blu-rays, VHS, whatever you got.
2: I mean, you have to like have a DVD player.
0: I know, I was going to say.
1: Yeah.
0: Like, I don't have anymore, but.
1: Yeah.
2: I'd have to go like home or call my mom and be like, hey, can you send me the DVD player? Or do I have to buy one on like Amazon?
1: Hey man, that's a line. There's Victoria out in the bar. You got a DVD player?
2: I got a movie.
1: I got a DVD.
3: You're too old for me, old man. Ew.
2: Oh my God.
1: Send me home. That is what's trending.
0: All right, To Catch a Cheater is coming up right after this. It's the Jubal Show.

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1: Ashley is on the phone today for To Catch a Cheater. She's been with her boyfriend Ryan for 4 years, but now she thinks something might be going on, so we'll see if we can help her out. Ashley, thanks for coming on the show. Sorry it has to be this way. What's going on?
2: I kind of just feel like he's done with the relationship. It's just kind of like heavy on my heart right now. So I just want to test it. And so basically what's going on, I used to travel a lot for work, but now I'm not. And he's been traveling for his job, but it just keeps kind of picking up. He'll fly off somewhere for a week, and then he comes home for a couple days, and then he leaves again. And then when he does come home, which has been like, you know, increasing over the last couple months, like when he's going away. So when he's coming home, he always seems like he has something better to do. So it's starting to be kind of, it feels like he doesn't want to be at home anymore. And I feel like I deserve better. When he's home, he's not wanting to be intimate anymore, which is never.
1: What does he say? How does he stop that?
2: He kind of, like, when he comes home now, he's always hiding off in his office for hours. It's like he makes it seem like he's writing emails. But as soon as I walk away, his messenger notification kind of pings over and over and over. Like, there's a conversation going on. And we're always, like, really open with each other about, like, oh, I'm talking to so-and-so. Like, they're so funny. And, you know, it's women's intuition. You just kind of feel like he's messaging with someone. Like, we know each other's friends. We know each other's people. So, for me, like, we're really good friends with each other. You know, like, I care about him. And so I did confront him about it. You know, I'm like, you've been gone more. You haven't really been wanting to touch me, and you're hiding away in your office. He legit just shrugged it off. He said he has a new assistant in his office, and he's been showing her the ropes. So that's kind of been taking a lot of time. But I've seen her, and I'm really not the jealous type, but she is legit his type. So
3: you think it might actually be the assistant that he's talking to?
2: I do. It's like this horrible feeling in my stomach. Like, I want to believe that he would never cheat on me, because we're really not, like, we've talked about that in the past. Like, we've said we wouldn't do it. I hope it's all in my head. I really do. I just don't know. I have a horrible feeling. So here I am.
3: I just don't like how he handled you confronting him about the time spent.
1: Yeah.
3: Shrugging it off and not taking the time to make you feel better is really unsettling.
1: All right, well, you told us what grocery store he's a rewards card member at, so we'll do the usual. We'll call and pretend to be from the grocery store and say that every single month we choose one rewards card member at random who gets free flowers delivered from our floral department, and we'll see if he sends those to you or to somebody else, okay?
2: Okay, I'm so nervous.
1: Aww. All right, we'll play a song, come back, get your To Catch a Cheater next.
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1: Right in the middle of To Catch a Cheater, if you're just joining us, Ashley is on the phone. She's been with her boyfriend Ryan for 4 years, and now she thinks that he might be cheating. So in a second, we're going to call him and pretend to be from the grocery store that he's a rewards card member at and say that he's this month's big winner of flowers delivered to anybody that he wants from our floral department. And we'll see if he believes that, first of all, and then if he sends those flowers to Ashley or to somebody else. But before we do that, Ashley, why don't you catch everybody up on your situation?
2: So we've been together 4 years. I used to travel a bunch for work. He's the one that's traveling now, and his time away just keeps increasing. And then when he is home, he's been kind of avoiding me. He's been, you know, working in his office, and, you know, big red flag for me is not wanting to be intimate, which no one should ever feel.
1: Yeah, I've had that happen to me a lot.
2: This is a really big deal. I'm feeling like this, and he said nothing's going on, but I still feel like there is.
3: With his assistant, too, is who you think it is.
2: Yes. Total opposite looking of me. Totally. His previous type before me. So.
1: Okay. All right. Well, you ready for us to call him?
2: I guess.
1: Okay. Hey, here we go.
4: Hello?
1: Hi, this is Chortle calling from. I was looking for a rewards card member named Ryan.
4: Yeah, that's me.
1: Ryan, hi, please don't hang up. This is not a marketing phone call. I'm actually calling to say congratulations and thank you for your business. You're this month's big winner.
4: Okay. What did I win?
1: The flowers.
4: The flowers?
1: Every single month, we choose one rewards card member who gets free flowers delivered from our brand new floral department to anybody that they want in the entire United States. It's absolutely free. You've won 36 long stem red roses, a box of candy or chocolates, and a card to be delivered to anybody that you want. It's actually a $382 value.
4: Thank you.
1: Yeah, congratulations. Thank you.
4: Okay, so you'll send flowers anywhere?
1: Yes.
4: Okay, cool.
1: Great. Let me just tell you how it works then. I can take the information over the phone in a matter of minutes. I can call you back if you don't know who you want to send them to right now.
4: No. We can do it on the phone. Okay, let's send these flowers to Dana.
1: Okay. And do you want to send a card along with this?
4: Yeah. Say something like, I cannot wait to hold you again. Okay. And the thought of your arms gives me strength.
1: Okay, got that. And now at this point, I would like to tell you that my name is actually Jubal, and I'm calling from a radio show that's called The Jubal Show. Oops. And your girlfriend, Ashley, is actually on the phone listening.
4: No.
2: Yeah.
4: Hold on.
2: What? Yeah.
1: We do a segment on the show called To Catch a Cheater, and that's what this is.
4: Oh, my God. Hi. You said Ashley's there?
3: Yeah.
1: Yep.
2: Yeah, I am. You know, like, I asked you this, and you told me nothing was going on, but I can't believe it. I mean, I asked you about this, and you told me no, and now it's your assistant. Like, I just knew it. I knew it, and I asked you, and you denied it. Why would you do this? I can't believe it. I asked you this and you did this.
4: Look, it's not an easy thing to say. It's not something I'm happy about. Look, Ashley, I'm sorry. It's just,
2: you're not happy about it? It's so disrespectful. You're not happy about? Like, what are you even talking about? It sounds like you said you can't wait to be in her arms again. It sounds like you want this to happen. Like, what are you even saying?
4: Look, I don't know. It's an escape. I mean, you know, things haven't felt good with us for a long time. And you know, with me traveling more and she has to travel with me a lot. So like, it's just, we have things we connect on, the lifestyle, the travel, the work, the loneliness. It just made sense. And with us sort of feeling like there was a distance outside of it, I'm sorry.
2: Well, you should have broken up with me then. You should have told me and you should have broken up with me. We've been together long enough that you could have told me and we could have broken up. And then you can do whatever you want. Are you in love with her?
4: I don't know. I don't know if I want us to be broken up.
2: Does she know that you have a girlfriend for this long?
4: Yes, of course she does. It didn't start off this way. I mean, I told her about my life. She told me about her life, her husband, all that. And then we just sort of fell into this.
2: Her husband? Her husband? Oh, my gosh. What are you doing? Her husband. She's married. You're in a relationship. You're not, like, in some fantasy land. She's married.
3: Wow.
1: I'm sure her husband would like to know what she's been doing on her business trips.
3: Yeah.
2: Now I just feel like I should reach out to her husband and let him know so that he's not being disrespected as well.
4: Ash, come on. You're already doing this on the radio. You don't... Look, I get it. I get why you're mad, I care about you, but if you're going to be vindictive about it, I mean... Come on.
2: You know, I'm done. I deserve better than this. I am a good person, and I've treated you so well for 4 years. I've always been there for you, and I don't deserve to be treated like this. I deserve to be loved by a good partner, and you should be humiliated by what you've done.
4: Okay, Ashley. Okay. Just thank you for 4 years of treating me well and one nightmare of a phone call that you're blasting to the world. So get the better that you deserve.
1: And he hung up. Ashley, I'm really sorry.
3: So sorry.
2: I am too. I mean, I was nervous it would end up this way, and it did. So I just need to go for a walk and clear my head right now.
3: Yeah, I'm sure you need to do whatever you got to do, but just know this was a twofer. You did your good deed. Two for one.
5: Yeah. Two for...
2: Have the rest of the day. I'm going to go on a walk and Google her husband now that I have her last name.
3: Okay.
2: So I can let him know.
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1: It's almost time for your dirty little secret. 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And one of our listeners has a dirty little secret about how she's getting revenge on her ex-boyfriend.
3: Ooh. We haven't had a good revenge story in a minute.
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2: Hello?
3: Hi.
2: Hey, you have a dirty little secret?
3: Yeah, so this happened a while back, but my ex owed me like $3,000, still does.
4: Whoa.
3: And I know I'm not going to get it back.
2: Oh.
3: So he changed his phone number because I was texting him, and I got his new phone number from a little birdie, and I inserted his phone number into a bunch of like car insurance and health insurance ads. So now from the birdie that I got the phone number from, he's getting so many insurance and car insurance and health insurance phone calls. And he's like thinking about changing his phone number again because his phone is going off.
2: Oh, that's funny. Well, that's good revenge. That's some healthy revenge. There
4: it
2: you
4: worked
2: go.
4: Out.
2: Yeah. Thank you for telling us your dirty little secret.
3: Yeah.
2: Bye.
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1: dirty little secret?
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2: Slowdowns this morning and new problems. There's a crash in the Lakewood Drive eastbound 6th Avenue after Wadsworth, blocking up the left lane. Crash causing a delay on Hamden, eastbound Hamden at Lowell. Had a problem northbound Parker Road at Lewiston Way, just past Arapaho Road. A crash on Parker Road tying up the left lane. Heavy traffic there. Motorcycle crash Bellevue and University. With traffic, I'm Susan Phelan.
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0: 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Hey, Jaden, Brayden, Zayden, come on in, you guys. Luke, what's up, buddy? How's baseball going? I've got the game streaming in the den. Maybe you can pick up some pointers before we take on Kennedy next week. Ashley A, Ashley D, Ashley P, is this for a group project again? 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Hey, Kristen! You got the ring light and the tripod this time. 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Honey, it's going to be another late one. We're going to need more snacks.
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5: What is a turnoff you have when it comes to dating? 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
1: Another day, another argument on the internet. It's the Jubal Show. And today's argument all started over one post on Instagram that has millions of people divided. I'll tell you what it is right now and you can see where you stand. But somebody took over Instagram the other day by storm when they posted an interaction that they had with a girl that they had started dating, and the girl asked them to pay for her to get her nails done. Said, I want to get my nails done for a trip to Nashville. Will you pay for them? And the person posted that on Instagram and said, and people wonder why I'm single. But the reason why it's divided a bunch of people is apparently users are arguing in favor of the girl for asking to get her nails done. And other people are saying that she's a terrible person and you shouldn't date her.
2: I mean, just to play devil's advocate, closed mouths don't get fed. So if you don't ask to get your nails paid for, you're never going to get your nails paid for.
3: But wouldn't the response just be, why can't you just go get your own, like, pay for your own nails to get painted?
2: I mean, sure. But again, she wouldn't have known that that's how she was going to get shut down if she didn't ask, you know? And she's asking because, you know, it's happened before. There are dudes out there that will be willing to give you money to get your nails done.
1: Yeah, there are plenty of dudes that will do that.
4: Yeah.
3: Would you?
2: Have you?
1: Probably.
3: Even only if you've met a girl, like, it's like, let's say your third date.
1: No,
3: and a girl
1: if somebody asked me on that after a third date, no, I wouldn't.
3: That just seems like.
1: But yeah,
4: that's early in the game.
1: But yeah. There are women who ask that, and there are definitely dudes who will pay for it.
4: That's why they asked.
2: Well, it's funny because within this article, women that were defending her even further were just like, she needs to set her boundaries now because the type of man that she knows that she wants to be with is the one that is going to care for her, protect her, provide. And that is somehow the test to find out if he's going to be a true provider and if her boundaries are going to be
4: met.
2: And so I guess when you ask, I've never asked anybody to get my, like, pay for my nails before. Like, I've asked them to, like, what color should I get?
4: Right.
2: You know? And if they're like, hey, baby, let me just pay for it, then I'm like, okay.
4: Right. And that's really the way normally it should go. Yeah. It's more organic.
1: Somebody's trying to take advantage of somebody offering. That's one thing.
4: Yeah.
1: But apparently people are divided on the internet arguing back and forth because one guy posted on Instagram a picture of him talking to some girl that he's dating, and she literally just asked if he would pay to get her nails done. And he said that happens to him all the time. But some women are coming to her defense, saying that it's perfectly acceptable to just ask some dude that you started dating to pay for your nails. Other people are saying that she's terrible for it.
2: You know how some dudes just kind of look like it, though?
4: What? They got the money?
2: No, not even that. Like, some dudes just kind of look like they're a little sucker, you know?
4: Oh.
2: Like, they kind of position themselves. Like, and this guy who says it happens to him all of the time, there must be something on his forehead or in the way that he walks.
4: I was
2: going to
4: say, maybe he's got a Rolex. Maybe he's driving an exotic car. Those are things that happen.
2: I mean, rich people aren't the only people that need to pay to get their nails. I mean, nails are not one of those things that it's like a status symbol of being rich or no. But, like, I feel like it's just more of a, if you can pay for my nails, what else can I get you for?
4: Well, I hear that.
2: You know, there's that mentality. That. I'm speaking as the person who knows people like this.
4: Right.
2: This is what they do. Like, for real, for real. They're like, I spotted him and I can see how he's looking. And you can tell by how somebody looks. This is so messed up, but you can easily profile a person that will most likely pay for your nails.
3: What?
2: Mm-hmm.
3: How?
2: It's the same thing when you profile somebody in the club or at the bar that would most likely probably pay for your drink.
3: Who are you profiling at the bar?
2: You can just tell by the way that they hold themselves and where they look. If they look up, if they look down, if they can make eye contact. I mean, Jubal, you're pretty good at reading people. Wouldn't you say that it's not that hard? You could probably walk, you yourself, Jubal, could probably walk into a bar and point out the dude that's going to pay for nails.
1: Yeah, probably.
3: What do they look like? What
1: they
3: do you
1: just have a vibe of? I don't know.
4: They just got a vibe
1: about them. Yeah.
3: The vibe that's sucker on their forehead, or a vibe that's just like, I don't have, like, the confidence.
1: No, desperate. Yeah, no confidence, kind of.
3: Okay.
1: Yeah. Or somebody who just also wants to flash money and stuff, they'll pay for anything.
4: Yeah.
2: Oh, yeah.
4: That's why I think the people that have, like, logoed, you know, gear or their car is very expensive, like, that's an easy mark because he might not care about spending money on something like that, you know? It might not be a big deal to him.
2: So really, we should be celebrating the guy that said no because he had boundaries.
4: Exactly. Yeah. Exactly. He's the one trying to set some boundaries.
1: But yeah, people are legit arguing like crazy online about this one post where a guy posted a screenshot of a text exchange with the girl that he just started dating where she asked if he would pay to get her nails and toes done. And some people are saying it's perfectly acceptable, and some people are saying that no, you should not do this.
4: Yeah, as a man, like, I don't have a problem paying for nails and doing those things, but I'm not going to do it on the first or, you know, several first dates. Like, it's going to be a minute before I start buying your nails and dressing you up and all that kind of stuff.
2: Dressing you up?
4: Yeah, like, if you're asking for clothes and stuff like that, like, it's gonna be down the road. It's not gonna be, I mean, if you're asking me to do your nails, you're being a Barbie doll.
2: Wait.
1: That's pretty true. Yeah. You should also be able to be like, I'll tell you what color to get them.
4: Right, exactly. And I'm not against that. I've done that. But it's down the road that happens.
2: So do you wait for them to ask for it, or do you offer it?
4: No, it's like what you said earlier, like, I don't mind, hey, what color should I get? Or, you know, you insinuate that you want to go get your nails done. I usually will be like, yeah, you know, I'll buy that, or here, go pay for it with this or whatever. I don't have a problem doing that, but it's just the whole preface of first, second, third time I've talked to you or gone on a date. That's super early to me.
2: At what point then should they be asking to get their nails done?
3: How many months after?
4: If she shows up at the first date and her nails are chipped, then probably the first date you need to be asking.
1: Yeah. I don't think ever.
4: Doesn't mean I'll say yes.
1: I don't think you ever ask somebody to pay for it for you.
4: Yeah. Like,
1: you want to go get them done together and hope that they'll pay.
4: All right. Or ask what color they like or whatever and see where they go with it. You like, play with me a little bit. Like, make it flirtatious at least.
2: Hey, babe, let's go get waxed together.
1: Yeah. That's how you do it. All right, your phone break happens every single hour on the 20s. Your next one is coming up right after this. And then right after that is Nina's What's Trending. It's a Jubal Show.

0: 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So they hid his laptop right before the presentation. And I call him as the office jokester to let him know that I'm the one that hid it.
1: He's gonna kill
0: 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Not very happy. 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
2: Hello, this is Josh.
3: Hey, new guy.
2: What's up, new guy? Well, I'm having a little bit of troubles right now.
3: So you're the new guy in the office. You're the new guy in the office. You just started a few weeks ago, yeah?
2: Yeah, I just started a few weeks ago.
3: This is Tom Portugal over in accounting. We haven't met yet. New guy.
2: Hey, Tom.
3: Just
2: hey,
3: calling me to give an introduction since we haven't met. I'm kind of the welcoming committee here. I don't know if anybody told you.
2: No, nobody told me.
3: Well, yeah, I've officially been welcomed to the office until you get welcomed by Tom Portugal. So what's up, new guy? let's shoot the shit a little bit, huh?
2: All right, Tom, I'm really busy right now. I'm looking for some stuff.
3: Hey, Josh.
2: We can say hi later.
3: Josh? Can I call you?
2: Yeah.
3: Can I call you Joshy? I'm gonna call you Joshy. Hey, Joshy. So I got an email from you that I need to speak with you about.
2: Oh, okay. I didn't send you an email. Yeah,
3: okay.
2: I don't know you.
3: I think you did. I opened up my email this morning, and there was an email from you with a mallard duck in it.
2: No, I didn't send you a duck.
3: Hey,
2: okay,
3: Josh.
2: Look, my laptop is missing.
3: Do you know that it's against HR rules to send unsolicited duck pics? That's what you get from me here, man.
2: Did you actually get an email? Because my laptop is missing.
3: No, I was just messing with you. I'm kind of the fun guy in the office, new guy. So, hey, I know you got a presentation today, huh?
2: Yeah, and I can't do it right now because I'm looking for my laptop.
3: Hey, man.
2: And now you're bothering me.
3: Hey, new guy.
2: What, Tom?
3: Let's me and you get out of here and go get some brews. Maybe head over to the strippy club.
2: Look, man, I'm not going to a strip club with you. I'm not getting brews. I have to do this presentation. This is a new job. I want it to
3: go great. I've been working here for 15 years, and trust me, they have no idea. I stumble back from work on most days, and I can barely even stay awake, so you're good, man. Let's go, new guy. Come on. Have a little fun. Live a little.
2: I have a big presentation today, and unless you can tell me where my laptop is, shut up and get out of my face.
3: Well, a little birdie might have told me where your laptop is.
2: Where the is my laptop, Tom?
3: I don't speak birdie. Do you?
2: Tom, is the little birdie that told you that someone took my laptop you? Did you take my laptop, Tom?
3: Whoa, new guy. Are you accusing me of taking your laptop right before you have a big presentation?
2: Once again, don't call me new guy. And yes, did you take my laptop, Tom?
3: tweet, Tom. That little birdie would be me. I'm just kind of like that. I mess around. You know, you'll find out I'm an office jokester.
2: You know what? I'm coming down to accounting right now. I'm going to take your computer. I'm going to take your keyboard. I'm going to smash it over your head and then throw the rest of your computer out the window. If you don't give me my laptop right now,
3: all right, then I'll
2: that's
3: just let you
2: happen.
3: Hey, okay, calm down, new guy. I'll just let you know it's a prank phone call.
2: I don't have time for prank phone calls right now, Tom. I have a presentation. Where the is my laptop?
3: I mean, this is actually Jubal from the Jubal Show doing a phone prank on you, and your coworker Kara set you up. It's a joke.
2: Are you kidding? Oh my!
3: She has a laptop, and she wanted me to mess with you.
2: Kara, give me my laptop. Okay.
3: She said that she wanted to welcome you to the office, and good luck on your first presentation.
2: Thanks for the fun phone call.
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4: Yeah, we've had one accident late also down on Parker northbound just past Arapaho. It's at Lewiston Parkway. It is still backed up in that area. I-25 remains kind of busy also coming up out of the tech center. It's not jammed but sluggish all the way up towards downtown. East side of I-70 coming west from Tower back to I-25. Looking at about 15 minutes or so there. 270 still a little on the busy side. And watch for a little jam up on I-76 westbound. It looks like right around Federal, possibly some construction cranking up with some delays. With traffic, I'm Jonathan Steele.
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0: 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And remember, it's not dirty. We'll give him a weird theme to use to do it. But you'll hear what the theme is and if he can get her to leave her job to meet him for a booty call right now, right after this. 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
2: Scott is on the phone today for Call of Booty, and he wants to see if he can get his wife to leave her job and meet him for a booty call. But remember, it's not dirty, and it's all fun and family-friendly because he can't say anything dirty or be blatant about what he wants to do. We'll give him a theme to use in just a second, and it's always ridiculous, and you'll find out what the theme is for today's Call of Booty in just a second. But first, let's find out about who Scott wants to call. You want to call your wife, Elizabeth, Scott?
3: Yeah.
2: Okay. And where does Elizabeth work?
3: Yeah, she works as an administrative assistant at a church.
4: Oh, at a church?
2: Okay. Scott. So you're about to call your wife who works at a church to see if she'll leave work to do something that is not necessarily churchly.
4: Well, they are married, though, so maybe it is.
2: Yeah.
3: Exactly. Okay. Yeah, I mean, I don't know how many Catholics you know, but
4: quite a few.
3: The reason confessional is a thing.
2: All right.
3: I adore my wife. She's pretty soft spoken in general, but you know, like all of us, has a wild side. Okay. I definitely think it's going to be awkward for me to call her there though and see if she'd meet me.
4: Very yeah.
2: cool. Especially if people are around. That would be a tough conversation to have at a church. I mean, any job, but especially a church.
4: If it's quiet.
3: And I never know what her day is going to be like. Usually they're pretty chill. Like, she's not in meetings constantly like some other jobs. A lot of the time she's just alone organizing the father's schedule. So it'd be pretty easy for her to leave if she wanted to.
2: Okay.
4: You know? I'm just picturing the nuns walking by. watching her.
2: Do you think, have you ever done anything like this before? Do you think it's going to be hard to get her to leave her job working at a church to meet you for a booty call?
3: I mean, she's definitely left work when I like needed help, like when something was actually going on, but never just for some afternoon delight. Can I say that?
2: Yeah, you can say that. But remember, when you call her, you can't be too dirty and be exactly blatant about what you want to do. We'll give you the theme to use for today's Call of Booty. And today, you have to call your wife, who's working at a church right now, and convince her to leave her job to meet you for a booty call, but you have to sound like the starring cowboy in an old school Western movie.
4: What? Giddy up, cowboy.
2: You think you can do that, gunslinger?
3: Oh, man. I might have to look some stuff up real quick, but yeah, I think I can do it.
2: All right. Well, we'll play a song, come back, and then you can make your Call of Booty next.
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0: 7.
1: We're in the middle of a brand new Call of Duty, and if you're just joining us, today's going to be a hard one because Scott is on the phone and he wants to see if he can convince his wife to leave her job working at a church right now.
2: Oh my gosh.
1: And meet him for a call of booty. But remember, he can't be dirty or say anything blatant about exactly what he wants to do. He has to convince his wife to leave her job and meet him for a booty call, sounding like the starring cowboy of an old school Western movie. Scott, do you think you can do it?
3: Yeah, I think I'm game.
1: All right. Okay. Well, here we go, cowboy.
2: Good luck.
1: I'm going to dial her phone number right now, and we'll jump in to save you if we need to. Here we go.
4: Hello, St. Joseph's Parish. This is Lizzie. How can I help you?
3: Well, howdy there, Miss Lizzie. It's me, your Rhinestone Romeo.
2: Oh. Wow.
4: Scott?
3: I'm home on the range. Can Miss Lizzie come over and play? Thank you very much.
4: Wow. Wait, what is going on?
3: Oh, that little old tune, it's just a song I wrote. I wrote a song for you, Miss Lizzie, while I was drinking a sarsaparilla, thinking about that sweet reward I'm going to get when I bring you in for justice, you sexy little outlaw.
4: Scott, seriously, why are you doing this? Did you lose a bet?
3: Listen here, Lizzie, a bandit's a bandit, and as far as Scotty Two Spurs sees it, and I just saw a sign at the hitching post that you, Lizzie, are a wanted woman.
4: Are you drunk?
3: You mean, have I had any whiskey this morning before wrestling the cattle? Absolutely not. But I do have a hankering for something way more intoxicating than any alcohol. Oh. I got a hankering for you, little buckaroo.
2: Wow.
1: Little buckaroo.
4: Is somebody there with you? Is Brian making you do this?
2: It's Brian.
3: Ain't nobody making Smoochin' Scott do nothing Smoochin' Scott doesn't want to do.
1: Smoochin' Scott.
3: And Smoochin' Scott wants little old orphan Lizzie to head him up and move him out. And meet me at the ranch.
1: That's doing pretty
4: the
1: good.
4: The ranch?
3: Get along, little doggy.
4: What the hell does that even mean?
3: Means the homestead is feeling mighty empty without you.
4: Okay. So you called me at the church doing Clint Eastwood because you miss me?
2: Oh.
3: Cowboy has certain needs, and according to my sundial, it's high noon, and I want you to come home. We can duel outside of the O-Face Corral.
2: Oh, what?
4: Oh, okay. Oh, I see what this is.
1: O-Face Corral.
2: That's the part that got her.
3: Then perhaps Miss Elizabeth might saddle up and head back to the ranch.
1: Oh, yeah, she got it.
2: Yeah.
4: God, I can't just leave work because you're horny.
3: Whoa. We don't use language like that in the Old West.
4: Oh, I'm sorry. Because you have a hankering.
3: Now you're speaking my language.
4: Well, cowboy, I can't leave, but you could always ride that little horse of yours over to the church.
2: What?
3: I beg your pardon?
4: You heard me. The choir room will be empty until 8 tonight. Nobody goes in there during the day.
2: Church?
1: Do it at the church.
2: No.
3: Elizabeth, this is the Lord's house.
4: Well, then you better take your hat off when you come inside, cowboy.
1: Okay.
2: Hey, Elizabeth.
1: Hi. How are you? This is the Jubal Show. It's a radio show.
2: You guys are so compatible. I don't even. Hi, I'm Nina.
0: Hi, I'm Victoria.
1: And my name is Jubal. It's a radio show, and we do a segment called Call a Booty.
4: What?
1: Yeah, we do a segment called Call a Booty, where if you can try to get your significant other to leave work for a booty call, but you have to do it using some weird, ridiculous theme that we give you to use. And your husband wanted to try and see if he could get you to leave your job working at the church to meet him for a booty call, but we told him he had to do it like an Old West cowboy movie, which, great job, Scott. You really killed it.
0: Yeah, that was really good.
2: So good.
3: But, thank you. I feel like it was more John Wayne than Clint Eastwood there, but
1: didn't anticipate that you'd ask Scott to meet you at the church for the
2: plot
1: thing.
2: Twist.
3: I didn't either.
2: Oh. So you gonna go, so Scott?
3: I mean, Lizzie, are you serious?
4: I mean, why not? You'd have to hurry though, because Father Kevin is in meetings for 2 hours, but I am pretty bored.
1: The church.
2: And
1: the
2: church, girl.
1: Wow.
3: Look at that. He does answer prayers.
2: Oh my gosh.
1: Congrats.
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7: Yeah, we're still experiencing delays out of the tech center due to a crash northbound at Orchard. The right side of the highway is blocked up with backups to about Dry Creek. It's actually tightened up quite a bit. Once you clear that, it will be heavy ahead of that from 225 pushing up towards downtown. 270 still jamming west, coming up through Vasquez, I-25. Southbound coming in from 58th through Spears, a little sluggish. And we have an accident that's still in the cleanup stages along Parker. It's northbound at Lewiston. This is just north of Arapahoe. With traffic, I'm Jonathan Steele.
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13: We've got temperatures today back up into the upper 80s. Plenty of sunshine. Storm chances are fairly low. And then things really heat up for the rest of the week. Thursday, Friday in the mid to upper 90s. I'm Fox 31 Pinpoint Weather Team meteorologist Kylie Burse.

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3: 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Plenty of sunshine. Storm chances are fairly low. And then things really heat up for the rest of the week. Thursday, Friday in the mid to upper 90s. I'm Fox 31 Pinpoint Weather Team meteorologist Kylie Burse.
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10: We've got temperatures today back up into the upper 80s. Plenty of sunshine. Storm chances are fairly low. And then things really heat up for the rest of the week. Thursday, Friday in the mid to upper 90s. I'm Fox 31 Pinpoint Weather Team meteorologist Kylie Burse.
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1: 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I'm looking forward to the fall weather here too.
0: 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Lady Gaga and Somber on the way on Hits 95.7.

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0: Oh man, there is a conversation happening right now about how every other generation wants millennials to stop putting LOL at the end of their text messages, which I'm a millennial and I put LOL at the end of maybe 50% of my texts at this point, and I am not stopping anytime soon. If I don't, I feel like the text looks too intense. I don't know. I'm not stopping anytime soon. 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It is what it is. 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
26: We've got temperatures today back up into the upper 80s. Plenty of sunshine. Storm chances are fairly low. And then things really heat up for the rest of the week. Thursday, Friday in the mid to upper 90s. I'm Fox 31 Pinpoint Weather Team meteorologist Kylie Burse.
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It may not feel like it because it's so hot this week, but fall is coming. We are officially going to be able to have pumpkin spice lattes again as of this coming Tuesday. 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
21: We've got temperatures today back up into the upper 80s. Plenty of sunshine. Storm chances are fairly low. And then things really heat up for the rest of the week, Thursday, Friday, in the mid to upper 90s. I'm Fox 31 Pinpoint Weather Team meteorologist Kylie Burse.
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Bruno Mars, Gracie Abrams, and Teddy Swims. You could win a pair of tickets to all three of those shows with your Back to Class Arena Pass. 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

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And you could be there. 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
24: We've got temperatures today back up into the upper 80s. Plenty of sunshine. Storm chances are fairly low. And then things really heat up for the rest of the week. Thursday, Friday in the mid to upper 90s. I'm Fox 31 Pinpoint Weather Team meteorologist Kylie Burse.
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16: We've got temperatures today back up into the upper 80s. Plenty of sunshine. Storm chances are fairly low. And then things really heat up for the rest of the week. Thursday, Friday in the mid to upper 90s. I'm Fox 31 Pinpoint Weather Team meteorologist Kylie Burse.
17: This is Trooper Pratt with the Colorado State Patrol. The average cost of a first-time DUI in Colorado is over $13,000. And a conviction gives you a criminal record. Make a plan for a sober ride before the party begins. Don't underestimate impairment.

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2: We've got temperatures today back up into the upper 80s. Plenty of sunshine. Storm chances are fairly low. And then things really heat up for the rest of the week. Thursday, Friday in the mid to upper 90s. I'm Fox 31 Pinpoint Weather Team meteorologist Kylie Burse.
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Well, we want to send you back to school with tickets to three huge shows. Bruno Mars, Gracie Abrams, and Teddy Swims. You would win tickets to all three shows. All right, another chance to win is coming up around 2:40 on Hits 95.7.

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the same. Oh man, there is a conversation happening right now about how every other generation wants millennials to stop putting LOL at the end of their text messages, which I'm a millennial and I put LOL at the end of maybe 50% of my texts at this point, and I am not stopping anytime soon. If I don't, I feel like the text looks too intense. I don't know. I'm not stopping anytime soon. You can be mad at me. It is what it is. 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
10: Stray shower, thunderstorm this evening with a better chance south of the city. Then clearing skies will head down to 62. Sunny, hot, and dry, 93 on Thursday. I'm Dave Frazier, Fox 31, Pinpoint Weather.
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kind of nice thinking about back to school and not having to think like rulers and glue sticks and markers and things that cost you money. No, we're trying to give with this back to school situation. It's our Back to Class Arena Pass, getting you in to see Bruno Mars, Gracie Abrams, and Teddy Swims. Another shot to win this hour, 3:40 on

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Isn't that bad luck? 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

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Hey, you got another shot to win right after this song. Don't move. It's

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7: How is it getting heavier? And there's problems. Backups on the Boulder Turnpike, eastbound 36 before Wadsworth. Crash in the left express lane. At Wadsworth, very heavy. Highway 287 jammed with crash at Midway, slowing both directions. Delays across 270. Earlier wreck on that eastbound side cleared. And a crash in Aurora. Heavy traffic northbound 225 approaching I-70 in the right lanes. With traffic, I'm Susan Thielen.
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1: Luke, what's up, buddy?
0: How's baseball going? 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
31: Stray shower, thunderstorm this evening with a better chance south of the city than clearing skies. We'll head down to 62. Sunny, hot, and dry, 93 on Thursday. I'm Dave Frazier, Fox 31, Pinpoint Weather.
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California, except it doesn't say California. It says Califarina. Somewhere a city employee put this up, looked at it, read it, went, eh, it's close enough. It's going viral right now.

0: So is it a curse to get matching tattoos with your significant other? Hey, it's Drew. Hit 75.7 because Ariana Grande and her ex, not ex anymore, Ricky Alvarez, got matching tats. Is it a curse to you, or is that just like a superstitious thing?
1: My sister's done it twice.
0: Twice?
1: She got her girlfriend's name on her ankle. She tied that one.
0: Second time?
1: The second one was with her boyfriend on her wrist. 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
0: There you go. It's a curse, right?

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4: Trouble out of Boulder, new crash eastbound 36 between Foothills and McCaslin in the two right lanes. About a 10-minute delay. Heavy traffic on I-25 in right of the Tech Center. There's problems northbound 25 between Yale and Evans. Crash in the left lane. That's only a 25-minute delay. Southbound I-25, Tech Center, it's a stall right at Dry Creek, blocking the center lane. With traffic, I'm Susan Thielen.
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1: You still with her or what?
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1: There you go. 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I hope it's not for Ari, though. 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I did.

0: So Ari and Ricky Alvarez, matching tattoos. 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
0: Oh.
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Hey, it's Drew. Hits 95.7. And the New York Times just confirmed my theory, putting not one but two Denver Mexican restaurants among the best in the country. La Diabla and Alma Fondafina. Huge honor. Also devastating news for anybody trying to get a reservation there this weekend.

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4: Crowded highways force and problems. Delays out of Boulder. Crash just being cleared out now. Eastbound 36 between Foothills and McCaslin. Some heavy traffic that'll start to move a little better. Slowdowns leaving the tech center, wrecked northbound I-25 at Yale. That's in the left lane, about a 25-minute drive from Dry Creek. And moving this and a stall causing a delay southbound 25 at Dry Creek in the center lane. With traffic, I'm Susan Phelan.
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20: 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Dark times is when the doctor is telling you that you'll never be the same again. Those are dark times. When you think about it, you really don't even want to live because you're not gonna be the same. 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Those are dark times. When your wife is looking at you, you gotta question it like, are you gonna be there for me? What you gonna do? I'm talking to you. Answer the question.

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bartenders told Westword, your drink order gives away your personality. If you like Long Island iced teas, it means you're living for the moment. 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What?

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6: New problem up on the Boulder Turnpike. Crash on eastbound 36 right near Wadsworth. That is blocking the center lane. Heavy along I-25. The crash north on I-25 at Yale. Cleared out. Lanes open. Tech Center into downtown at about an hour. That'll start to move a little better. That's a crash northbound Quebec at County Line. And a problem on Parker Road at E-470. With traffic, I'm Susan Thielen.
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his audition for Frozen because he showed up completely unprepared. This is Nick telling the story, by the way. Said he walked into Disney singing audition with no song prepared. Celebrity version of realizing there was homework and like the teacher was collecting it and you forgot to do it. 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

I'm so mad I can't win this. Your shot to see Bruno Mars, Gracie Abrams, and Teddy Swims. I know. That hits 95.7. Back to Glass Arena Pass. Amazing. Another shot right after this song. Don't move.

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0: about Shakira. She is helping Colombia in a huge way. We all saw the aftermath of that 7.4 earthquake that hit Colombia. She is taking herself and $1.25 million over to Colombia to help rebuild schools. 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
3: Backups on the Boulder Turnpike out of Broomfield. That's a crash. Eastbound 36 at Wadsworth. Right lane blocked off, adding 10 minutes to the drive through there. Westbound I-70 at Central Park, a stall affecting the left lane and the express lane. Westbound 70 jammed back to 225, nearly a 10-minute delay. And a crash over in Aurora, it's on southbound 225, just after Colfax. With traffic, I'm Susan Thielen.
4: 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The average cost of a first-time DUI in Colorado is over $13,000, and a conviction gives you a criminal record. Make a plan for a sober ride before the party begins. Don't underestimate impairment.
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